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2: we're
1: Echo Smith.
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0: 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Cause it's never too much, never too much. Get you what you want, girl. This just for the table. If you is on a menu, Petrus.
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You call me all friendly, telling me how much you miss me. That's funny, I guess you've heard my songs. Well, I'm too busy for your business. Go find a girl who wants to listen. 'Cause if you think I was born yesterday, you have got

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As they stripped the room of me, being flanked on each side, I felt no need to fear them, no reason to hide. So I reached up to touch, but they faded too soon, yet their mouths still remained.